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1: Hi, you know I like Elvis since I was a little boy in my country Hong Kong, you know I love all his music and later on I saw all his movies. 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piece of piece of piece of piece of piece of piece of piece of piece of piece of piece of piece of piece of piece of piece of piece of piece of piece of piece of piece of piece of piece of piece of piece of piece of piece of piece of piece of piece of piece of piece of piece of piece of piece of piece of piece of piece of piece of piece of piece of piece of piece of piece of piece of piece of piece of piece of piece of piece of piece of piece of piece of piece of piece of piece of piece of piece of piece of piece of piece of piece of piece of piece of piece of piece of piece of piece of piece of piece of piece of piece of piece of piece of piece of piece of piece of piece of piece of piece of piece of piece of piece of piece of piece of piece of piece of piece of piece of piece of piece

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4: Acha hua mili warna apna game kharab ho jata.
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4: Aapka naam? Mujhe kya malum aapka naam kya hai?
5: Abhi to aapne kaha acha hua mili.
4: Oh, wo main apne ball ke liye kar raha tha acha hua mili. 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
6: Kehta hai babul.
7: रविवार 7 जून को MBC 4 पर शाम के 6:30 बजे हिंदी फीचर फिल्म बाबुल 2006 की ये मूवी अमिताभ बच्चन और रानी मुखर्जी पर फिल्माई गई बाबुल।